you guess where is the tallest nutcracker? It's right here in Minnesota, in Laverne. Yeah, population of about 5,000. They have a 65-foot nutcracker. Huh. We may have to take a ride and take a look at it.

live Benson Boone on tour. And this is his new single. It's so dramatic. It's such a cliffhanger, I guess you can say. Time of my life, Benson Boone on KS95, today's variety.

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Olivia Rodrigo has her upcoming all-female festival happening, and she is working with female-owned Etsy sellers to co-create and design, you know, cute little whimsical bracelets and all. 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
1: Coming up with Love 'Em or List 'Em, Pam's property is getting destroyed, and she has a way of getting revenge.
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It's all about affordability, okay? Twin Cities Movie Theater is plotting its second act. The Plaza Theater announced that it's hoping to reopen its Maplewood location sometime this fall. It's KS95, today's Variety from 2K to

happened to me. A Wilt Chamberlain's Lakers jacket was bought at a thrift shop for $3 and sold at auction for $89,000.

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Variety, KISS 95. Harry Potter fans. Harry Potter and the Sorcerer's Stone will return to theaters for its 25th anniversary with 12 minutes of bonus footage. So, you know what that means. Get your tickets soon because I feel like this will sell out. There are a lot of Harry Potter fans. It's

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I bought one because it was at the grocery store for $5 and I ate the whole thing. 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

cover of Newsweek. Oh well, guess beggars can't be choosy. Wanted to receive attention from my music. 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
1: Hello.
0: We're going to get the synapses fired. Again, you ring in with your name, you guys.
1: Okay.
0: Same rules apply here, but I read you, according to Reddit, the worst lyrics of all time on songs we play here on KS95.
1: Okay. Ooh,
0: ring in by knowing the name of the song. Are you ready for the first one?
2: Ready.
0: Now you get to watch her leave out the window. Yes, that's why they call it window pane.
2: Ooh, I know that one.
1: Sounds familiar.
0: Now you get to watch out the window. I guess that's why they call it window pane.
3: Ooh, I know.
1: Mm. Ooh, you might have to play.
2: Boy, yeah.
1: Window pane.
3: See, Brooks, oh.
1: Is it a male or a female artist?
2: Does this sound like an Eminem?
0: Yes.
2: It's Eminem.
3: Mm-hmm.
2: The Monster. Nope, it's, God, it's the other one with Rihanna, Des. Help me out.
1: But the only one I can think of is the Monster.
2: No, they do two. They do two. What's the other one? Oh, I'm not friends with the Monster. God, oh na, my na, gosh. Na, na. Love the way you lie.
1: There you go.
0: Do you think that's a terrible lyric?
2: I think that's
0: kind of cheeseball.
2: It's cheesy, but it's also, like, it makes sense. You know how many times Eminem does a lyric like that that you're like, oh, man, that was a stretch, but he did it. He still made it happen.
0: I might let Brooks destroy you, too, if you're not going to
1: up your game
2: here. Hey, I tried. Okay. I was trying. My brain was trying to fire, but it's pretty early, apparently.
0: All right, next one. Me not working hard. Yeah, right. Picture that with a Kodak, or better yet, go to Times
1: Bruno
0: Square.
1: Bruno Mars, right? Picture
2: no,
1: that.
2: Not at all.
1: Picture that with a Kodak.
0: Yet go to Times Square, take a picture of me with a Kodak.
2: Oh, it's Pitbull.
1: Kodak. Oh, yeah.
2: Pitbull. Yep.
1: Kodak. It's not Fireball.
2: I can't. No, it's Mr. Worldwide. I don't know what the hell the song is. It's some Pitbull song nobody cares about anymore.
1: Pitbull. What is it, Brooks?
2: Give me everything
3: I'm
2: you
3: actually,
2: got.
3: No, this is actually me thinking. That's this not is, me looking disappointed.
0: What did you just say, bro?
2: Give me everything you got.
0: Give me everything tonight.
1: I don't hate that lyric either.
2: Yeah, Pitbull, I don't know. Pitbull live I've heard is amazing. I've
1: he's
2: never seen him.
1: So good.
2: Pitbull via just songs we hear on the radio, I'm like, he's just doing advertisements. Pretty much through all of them.
0: Next song in the Westerpiece Theater, clap along if you feel like a room without a roof.
1: Oh.
0: Clap along if you feel like a room
1: happy
0: without a roof.
1: Happy
2: oh, there it is. Nice. Yeah. Good job.
1: Finally.
2: Yes. I think he just ran out of things to say there. He's like, I don't know, just, yeah, I'm on a roof. This is great.
1: A room without a roof, because he's raised the roof so high, you know?
2: Yeah.
1: It's gone.
2: Yeah.
1: It's just gone.
2: No, I mean, I get it.
1: So
2: it's just
1: partying.
2: Not super cool. It's not super cool. Next one, Westerpiece.
0: My heart is bound to beat right out of my untrimmed chest.
2: Oh, I know that one, too. Boy, these are weird.
1: Is it Maroon 5?
0: It is not.
2: No.
0: My heart is bound to beat right out of my chest. Above my untrimmed chest. Gotta remember that part.
2: My untrimmed chest. No, it's Train. Hey, Soul Sister.
1: Oh, yes.
2: That
1: I don't either, especially with him singing it. Kind of grosses me out.
2: I love him.
1: But ew.
2: Oh,
1: all
2: boy.
0: Right, they get a little harder.
1: Oh, no.
2: Oh, no. Those are the easy ones.
0: Next one. Uno, dos, tres, catorce.
1: Dos,
2: that's
1: tres.
2: Last one.
0: No. Nope.
1: Uno, dos, tres.
3: It starts a song.
1: Yeah. Oh, my God. I know it.
2: Hmm.
3: It's not one we play.
2: The Fray.
0: We might have played it at one point.
3: Oh, yeah. But when it was a song, a single.
2: Richie Martin.
1: Louis Fonzie.
0: Go ahead, Brooks.
3: It's U2 Vertigo.
2: Oh, that's fine.
3: Yeah.
2: Terrible. Oof, it never got there. That's, not,
0: never
2: even,
0: got that
2: that's not even like a top 15 U2 song.
3: Right.
2: Oofty.
0: Oofty. All right, next lyric for you on Westerpiece Theater. We kick them to the curb unless they look like Mick Jagger.
1: Oh, Moves Like Jagger, Maroon 5.
3: Nope.
1: Kick him to the curb. That's Kesha.
2: Kesha, yeah. It's Kesha.
1: Timber.
2: Toxic. Timber.
3: It's a social media app.
2: Oh, TikTok.
1: I don't hate that lyric.
2: No, that song is catchy. I don't care what anybody says. Her 2 to 3 hit songs were all catchy.
3: Oh, yeah.
0: When you take a sip, you buzz like a hornet. Billy Shakespeare wrote a whole bunch of sonnets.
2: Oh, boy.
1: Yeah.
2: Yikes.
1: A whole bunch of songs.
2: That one does not ring a bell to me.
3: Yeah, can you say
0: when
3: that
0: you
3: again?
0: Take a sip, you buzz like a hornet. Billy Shakespeare wrote a whole bunch of sonnets.
2: May I say, fun game.
0: Thank you very much.
2: Very well done.
1: Is that one, Bruno?
0: Nope. Think right now. We had one hit wonder boy bands last week, right? And we didn't use one artist for a specific reason.
1: LFO. Summer Girls.
4: When you take a sip, you buzz like a hornet.
2: Nice. Billy Shakespeare wrote a whole bunch of songs. Good pull.
0: All right.
1: That's funny.
0: Let me just pull this one up. Okay. Slowly walking down the hall, faster than a cannonball.
2: God, I know immediately. Yeah. Why do I know these every time?
0: Slowly walking down the hall, faster than a cannonball.
2: A cannonball.
1: And this isn't Fireball, I'm assuming. No.
2: Why does everything go back to Fireball?
1: I don't know, because it says Cannonball.
3: Or Cannonball by Miley Cyrus.
2: Fireball is everyone. She's like, or Timber.
3: What?
2: Is it Timber?
3: Wrecking Ball, that's what I mean.
2: Hmm, boy. Can we get a clue on this one?
0: Let's say late 90s grunge.
1: Oh, say the word. Say it again now.
0: Slowly walking down the hall, faster than a cannonball. A couple of these band members hate one another.
2: Oasis. Wonderwall.
3: Oh, nice.
0: Champagne Supernova.
3: Yeah, Supernova.
2: I got excited. Premature Wonderwall.
0: That one. All right, and your final one, you guys. The final one in Wester Peace Theater. Mars ain't the kind of place to raise your kids. Think legend. I don't know if we've ever actually played this song on KS95, but
3: I know.
0: A musical legend.
3: I know.
1: I have no clue.
0: Mars ain't the kind of place to raise your kids.
2: Mars ain't the kind of place to raise your kids. Pitbull.
1: Fireball.
2: Timber. Fireball. Fireball.
0: Think legend. Think Dress is Crazy.
2: Hmm.
3: Come on.
2: Prince.
0: Did a whole movie about him named after
2: Elton
0: this
2: John.
0: Song.
2: Elton John. Elton John. What the hell is this movie called? Cradle of Love.
1: Rocket Man.
3: There we go.
2: Yeah, there it is.
1: Okay, we got there. Raise
3: your kids. Bravo.
0: Mars ain't the kind of place to raise your kids. Real weird lyric there.
3: In fact, it's cold as hell.
2: Yeah, it is. Boy, that was fun.
0: Thank you very much.
2: Game.
1: And I'm going to be real. I learned a lot of what those songs said. Because I've been singing a lot of those, right? The Untrimmed Chest. I don't think I thought it said that.
0: What did you think it said?
1: I don't know. I just sang along.

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4: So I think there's something, if you really think about it, every woman wants. And people are actually doing this now. Why?

0: life is really expensive and you're kind of killing two birds with one stone when you get to live with your best friends. It's called the Golden Girl Lifestyle. And people are doing it. So Golden Girls, everybody loves that, right? It's classic. It's best friends living together. Yes, with the theme. Oh, you'd have to have your own theme song, too.
1: Do you not, like, are they all single people?
0: Thank you for being a friend. So TJ has always talked about this. She's like, I'm older than Ricky, so I'll get old first. All I want to live in a tiny house with her best friend. He can do whatever he wants. She just wants to be, like, in the backyard living with her best friend. And I thought, gosh, I would love that. Of course, I'd like Taylor to be there, too. It could be our best, all of our best friends, you know? I think that would be great. You could kind of do it however you want.
1: So you want a Golden Girls couples house where it's like four of you.
2: Already lives this.
1: That's what I'm saying. I don't like. That's why this doesn't fit you. You're the vehicle to this story, but this is definitely not your life.
0: But I want to live with all my best friends. I want to live, or it could be just like a little neighborhood. I mean, kind of like ours, but it'd have to be.
1: That's exactly what you have.
0: But it would be downsized. It's when you go to retire. You don't live in the house where you raised your kids. The way these people are doing it, they're technically co-living, and it's with older adults. It's not technically just women. It's
3: really? Because I was like, I was going to say, I bet dudes don't want to do this.
0: They probably don't just want to, like, shack up with their besties.
1: Well, shack up sounds different. Shack up sounds like we're going to
3: What are you talking about, Crisco?
1: I would have no problem living with, like, Wes. I honestly wouldn't. Like, it'd be just fun to do, like, if it was, like, a situation where it was like, oh, we're older in life, and you know, Marie wisened up and left you or whatever. She finally leaves you. I would have no problem. But, like, at the same time, this would be a nightmare for you, Des. You have 56 best friends.
0: Yeah.
1: How would you pick the four to move into that house?
0: Well, I mean, you don't have to. You could get a really huge house. Or everybody has tiny houses in one little neighborhood or in, like, one little plot. I don't know what the rules are on that type of thing, but just be cute. All of your friends. You wake up in the morning, the Golden Girls song just hits it, and then you get out, you go exercise, you go on a walk, and then happy hour is at 11, probably.
3: What about a condo kind of situation? Could you do that with your friends? Because may I suggest the Villages in Florida?
0: Oh,
3: you may not know a lot about it, but you're going to love it. I think you would too, Des.
0: I mean, I heard there's a lot of shenanigans that happen there, but my parents have a bunch of friends that live there, and I hope they don't live in the
1: swinging. Bet your parents have never been there.
0: They haven't.
1: Oh, I bet
3: they go down there and they bring new loofahs. You know,
0: my
3: the loofah thing,
0: only
3: right?
0: Been to Florida with me two times.
3: When you drive around in your golf cart, different color loofahs mean different things.
1: Is that not amazing, though? That's like a kid's exact moment. My parents have only been to Florida twice, and it's without me. Like, you don't know what your mom and dad do 24/7. They probably take a little weekend trip. They're like, I'll see you at the Villages. Hey, now.
0: I don't even think they know what it is.
1: Okay.
0: Oh, gosh. My parents are making them seem way cooler than they are. My dad's probably like, yeah, that's right. You keep saying that, Crisco.
1: You say that, and he's like, yeah, seriously. Feathers is popular down in the Villages. Can you imagine?
0: But maybe the condo thing would be better, because you're in the same building. You've got a common area. You could have a pool. Housing would cost less, but it's like, I don't just want to go to a 55 plus community. I want it to be like our own thing.
3: Know those people. Yeah, you want to know the people you're going to be around.
0: You want to have activities and shared meals. I mean, that truly is the dream. But again, if in the end it was just me, I do want to live with all my besties. Do you think, are you talking about a friend's compound? It's called a compound, Des.
1: I mean, you
3: wants
1: do
3: to be a cult. It's okay.
0: It's no big deal.
1: I mean, Wes is not wrong. You kind of do it right now with all of your neighbors. I don't think I've ever in my life.
3: But they became friends. That's the difference. You know what I'm saying?
1: Yeah, I guess I'll give you that. But, like, still, it is like a full-on commune now with you guys. Like, it is, your whole neighborhood is closer than I think I've ever seen a neighborhood in my life.
0: Yeah.
1: I could, if people didn't know you guys, they would probably be like, they're swingers.
0: I think people think we are a little weird.
1: Swingerish. It doesn't mean you are. It just means, like, when everybody's that close all the time.
3: You just got nicked by swinger.
1: Yeah. You just have a touch of swinger, too.
0: Swinger night. Swinger.

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1: Wake the fun up.
0: KS95.
2: A lot of women, when they see a baby, instantly go, oh my gosh, baby fever.
3: Yes.
2: I can't help myself. I drive around my lake having a different kind of baby fever.
4: Yeah.
2: See multiple people out there on my lake on their paddle boards, which I'm always like, so brave, by the way, to bring a dog on a paddleboard with you. But they'll be out there with their puppies on a paddleboard and it's going around the lake. Or I see somebody in there cruising along in their pontoon. The dog's just, you know, hanging out on the front of the boat. Or somebody has their lily pad out. The dog's jumping into the water onto the lily pad. And I'm like, I'm trying to get a dang dog. I didn't know it'd be this hard.
3: Man's best friend.
2: Because I don't really have friends, Des, is what it comes down to. So I decided... I don't have friends. I'm not good at making friends anymore. I'm too old to start new friendships, so I'm just going to buy a friend.
3: Buddy.
4: I don't think I would sell it as sad as you did. That felt really, like, yikes.
3: Here's a different way to say it. You know what? I have so much love in my heart to give, I'd like to adopt a dog.
2: Everybody knows that's a lot.
4: But here's another angle at it, because you do have friends. I'm your friend.
3: And I'm your friend.
4: I would say...
2: You're my friends till 2 p.m.
4: Oh, wow.
2: And then after 2 p.m., you don't want to hang out with me.
4: It is. No, it's not you don't want to hang out with me. It is true. Because anytime I'm like, dude, I'll come out in your boat. And he's like, yeah, totally. Lock phone number for the weekend. he's like, yeah, no, come out whenever you want. We're out of town. We're out of town that weekend. No, but I'm saying you could look at it at a different angle. Because that's like old Crisco sad. Like that's the next level sad. You could be like, oh, me and my bestie are such good besties, we want to have sibling dogs to adopt together. We kind of have a tight list of instructions.
2: Yeah, so Crisco and I trying to find dogs together.
3: Okay,
2: we're making it very difficult because...
3: It does make it diff.
2: We want yellow labs closer to purebred as possible. We don't want to go to a puppy mills.
4: Could be a black lab. Yeah. Like yellow lab obviously is the ideal. Like in this situation, Wes is really looking for a yellow lab, which is nothing wrong with that.
3: So mad at Wes. This is the dumbest thing. Our neighbors had yellow lab puppies. Wait, Taylor sent him a text. I let him know. The moment the sign came down, because just literally right across the street from my mother-in-law. And we love his dog who was pregnant. We love that dog. So sweet. The moment that sign went down, meaning puppies aren't there anymore, he goes, are there still puppies?
2: Here's the problem, Des. It's kind of like when you brought your kids home, you didn't know if you really wanted them for a couple weeks, you know?
3: I'm still undecided if I really want children or not.
2: Believe me, my youngest one just turned 19 last week. I'm still deciding on it. You bring them home, you're like, a couple weeks later, maybe I'll keep you. That's how I felt. I was like, when Taylor had texted me like, hey, my neighbor has a sign up, I was like, am I 100% sure?
3: Okay.
2: Now, after cruising around the lake all the time and seeing all these people, and I'm like, I go out on my pontoon alone. Again, I don't have any friends. It would be cool if I just had a little head to pet the whole time I'm driving around the lake. My wife walks multiple times a day. She loves to go for walks. She can walk a dog multiple times a day.
4: She could.
2: And I'll never leave the house when I'm not at work.
4: But this I disagree with, and this person texted in, and the fact that this is a thing, I get people are going to fight me on it. If you're not a hunter, if you don't go live on a farm, then you don't need a yellow lab. It's not fair to the dog. That's such a BS thing. My dog, Babe, was a black lab, and somebody looked at me while I was driving. They go, that's a great hunting dog. And I said, not a hunting dog. That dog is going to live a great life at my house. And they went, what a waste. I'm like, I get it. Some people want the lab for the hunting part. I can also get a lab and still love the dog and have a great time. You can have your lab, live on the lake, and have a great life. It doesn't have to just be a hunting dog all the time.
2: Like, don't know me. I might hunt. I've hunted. I've duck hunted. Pheasant hunted before.
4: Your hunting days are behind you. I just meant like in general.
2: You don't know
4: Yeah, hunting, anything.
3: Well, your guys' dogs can come run around on my property anytime they want. They can go visit a pretend farm.
4: Yeah, and that's the thing. We want to adopt. We are not shopping. Like, that's not an option, so that's a very big thing. We're looking for sibling labs. Honestly, doesn't matter the color. Obviously, you know, if the yellow lab is the one Wes wants first, great. If there's black lab, but also a litter a lot of the times has multiple. Yellow and yeah. So it's one of those things. But we're looking for siblings, and so that's the thing. Sounds like Wes needs an AI girlfriend.
2: Have one of those. She can't like be in person with me. I can't pet her when we're on the pontoon.
3: Want to pet your pretend girlfriend?
2: I've tried to pet my AI girlfriend on the pontoon. My neighbors just think I'm creepy.
4: His AI girlfriend's named Marie, but in parentheses, it's Marie that likes me.
2: That's a great name.
4: It is.
2: I have a lot of things named Marie in my house already, though.
4: Oh.
2: Like our Roomba.
3: That's Marie?
2: Because it does a half-assed job, too.
3: Oh, my God.
2: My actual wife is that name, but anywho's.
3: Is Marie on board? Is she excited about a dog?
2: Mm-hmm.
3: Now, here's...
2: At first, she wasn't, but now she's come full circle, and she's like, yeah, I agree.
3: Does it need to be a puppy, or can it already be a grown dog?
2: See, now, that's where Crisco and I, as we're going to have sibling dogs, he's like, I'd rather have one that's a little bit older.
3: Yeah.
2: But Marie wants the puppy stage, but then again, I'm like, you know what? Your else is not going to do is clean up after the puppy stage, so therefore, I kind of feel like... I get to make the decision on my best friend.
4: Yeah, Wes, we need to make the decision because Marie is the one who keeps flip-flopping, and Marie's obviously going to be a part of it. She's going to go walking. I finally got my brother to agree, and that is harder than I think anybody else. He's like, I'm fine with it. I just don't want like a 8-week-old puppy. And I'm looking at Wes, and I go, right? That's where you get like 6 months. You're still in the puppy phase. And Marie's like, I want a puppy, or I don't want the dog at all. I'm like, what the hell? Who wants the puppy? That's the worst phase. I just had Fozzie. Oh, I sounded like I birthed them. When I adopted Fozzie, he literally was a puppy, and he was a terror. Because he was, I mean, they're puppies. They're full of energy. Yeah. They're whatever. Marie will have that dog at home on day one without you being there, and she'll go, what is happening? I can't handle
5: this. Why did we do this?
4: Yes. This is the worst.
3: They like having a new baby.
4: 6, 7, 8 months, that dog is already house trained. That dog is already ready to go. And then so there's so many different things that go into it. I think you need to put your, you know, like in, you stand up and go, heck yeah, I'm getting an 8-month-old dog.
2: You know I wear the pants in my relationship.
4: Yeah, here
2: if you're
4: on
2: listening,
4: radio.
2: Babe, I 100% don't agree with that. I just said it because I wanted to look cool on the radio. Thank you.
3: I want to look cool in front of my two friends.
4: But she's not, so you need to stand up.
2: Yeah, I make the rules. Unless you're really listening to Maria, I just made that up again.
3: And he really loves you.
2: I really love you.
4: You're a 3-day-old puppy. It's going to be great.

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12: 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The great Wizardsley Wesley is 100% accurate yeah. 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Julian Hudson, how are you today?
15: Great.
12: Okay, so I'm going to guess your age just by your morning routine, and I'm 100% accurate every single time. Brooks has written down the your actual age in the other room and does not share this with me because you know what? I don't need to cheat the system. I'm that good.
13: Oh, boy.
12: Are you ready? I got some questions for you. Okay.
15: All right.
12: First question, morning routine. What time do you wake up? Is it between 7 and 8, between 5 and 6, 9 and 10, or way afternoon? Obviously not afternoon because it's only 7:44 in the afternoon, but what time, or in the morning, what time do you normally get up?
14: I'm already confused.
15: 6 a.m.
12: 6 a.m., between 5 and 6 a.m.
13: He's having performance problems.
12: What was wrong with it? I said afternoon, I'm sorry, morning.
14: Why are you not talking like a wizard?
13: Yeah, where is your wizard voice?
12: I don't have the right music. I was searching all morning long for some good wizard music, and I don't have good wizard music, and that's what's throwing me off.
13: It's okay, take a breath.
12: I'm good. Just
13: you guys become more wizardy.
12: You guys are talking too much when I'm in a zone here trying to guess Julie's age.
13: Okay, got it. Sorry.
12: What's the first thing you do in the morning? Go back to sleep, brush your teeth, check your phone, or eat breakfast?
15: None of the above.
12: You got to give me one.
15: Okay. One of those. Only those. Brush my teeth.
12: Brush your teeth. Okay.
16: Let me get you some wizard music quick.
12: Okay, perfect.
13: Okay, we need you to get in. We need you to lock it. There it is.
14: The
13: okay,
14: great this is much Wizard Slave Wesley.
12: The great Wizard Slave Wesley is now upon you.
13: Please don't be upon
12: I'm upon you.
14: Okay, get fine. Off of me.
12: How long do you brush your teeth for? Why do you need to know this? 4 minutes, 2 minutes, or 1 minute?
15: 2 minutes.
12: 2 minutes.
13: 2 minutes.
12: Julie, I'm getting very close to guessing your age.
14: I don't know what toothbrushing has to do with it.
12: It's a morning routine. Again.
13: No, don't let her burst your bubble.
12: Thank you.
13: Your wizard
12: Thank
13: bubble.
12: Thank you. I mean, my mind is working so rapidly right now, I can't deal with her interference.
13: Don't worry. We sidebarred her.
14: Okay. Back to wizarding.
12: What morning drink is calling your name? No drink at all, coffee, juice, or latte?
15: What was the last one?
12: Latte.
14: A latte.
13: Latte, but he's a latte to deal with.
15: A latte.
12: Is that what you're going with, latte?
15: I'll go with latte.
12: A latte. A latte.
14: Oh, God.
12: And finally, what's for breakfast? A smoothie, yogurt, waffles, or pancakes?
16: Pancakes.
12: I can't hear you because I have your music.
15: All of the above, but I'll say waffles.
12: You're going to go with waffles.
15: I am.
12: You are between the ages of 25 and 30 years old.
15: I love it.
12: I'm going to say you're exactly 28 years old. Julie, how right am I?
15: I'm 65.
13: You are not.
14: You
13: 65.
14: Are not.
15: I'm 65, but here's the deal. You want to know why I'm so young?
14: Why?
15: I have a 13-year-old.
12: Wait, you're 65 and a 13-year-old?
13: Wait.
15: I have a 13-year-old.
14: Hold up.
13: You're 65. What was your birth year without even thinking about it? Say it.
15: 1961.
13: There's no flipping way. You don't sound...
14: Oh, no.
13: What?
14: I'm her.
13: You're 65,
14: I think I'm
13: going to
14: have a... Won't I have, like, a 13-year-old when
13: Not
14: I'm
13: at 65. You're terrible, Matt. That's like 15, 17 years
14: from now.
13: Well,
14: River's only 7.
13: No, I know, but that so in six years, you're not 65, buddy.
14: Okay, but it's keeping her young. That's what I'm saying. I love it. You sound so young and full of energy.
15: I am.
12: I appreciate you calling, and again... 100% accurate at all.
14: Yay.
12: Of my wizarding.
15: I'm so sorry, wizard. I'm so sorry, wizard.
13: Yeah, you really threw him through a loop. You threw all of us through a loop. You do sound like you're in your 30s. It's crazy.
15: Wait, I love it. Thank you. I needed to hear that. If you want to know something, I just went to the DMV. They made me at 65. I had to have a vision test, and I had to change the, I changed my hair color to gray. And that was really hard. So thank you.
12: Okay, hold on a second here. Also, the great wizard Sleeve Wesley has come up with other predictions.
14: Oh, no.
12: I know you have a 13-year-old. Are you happily married?
15: Very.
12: Okay, so... There's not a chance you'd leave for Crisco because he likes older women.
14: He sure does.
12: He hears that gray hair thing and all of his nips are all poking out right now.
15: Oh, I tell you.
13: She's like, I'm good. I'm super happily married. Even if I wasn't, I'd be lying.
12: Okay, right. One more prediction.
15: No. I just celebrated 41 years, so I think I'm happily married. Yeah.
14: That's amazing. But, congratulations. But if it doesn't work out, Crisco's available.
12: That's true. Thank you for being on.
15: Mm-hmm. All right, bye-bye.
12: All right. Gosh, I am good at this, aren't I?
14: So good.
12: Thank you so much, you guys. Thank you for your support.
14: That was great.
13: 65. And by the way, do you realize how bad at math you are?
14: I guess I was thinking 55.
13: River will be in his 20s if you're the same age.
14: Okay, good.
13: But I'm saying, like, she's like, I'll have that same thing. I'm like, no, you won't. Gosh, you're not 65 in 6 years. Yeah, a 13-year-old at 65?
14: Damn, girlfriend.
13: You are so far off.
12: I was not off. I'm 100% accurate. I said 65.

0: 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Yeah, you said forever, now I drive alone past your street.
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2: Time for the 8-bit hits. These are really famous songs, you guys. Getting the synapses firing here.
3: Okay.
2: Very famous songs done in 8-bit.
4: Okay.
2: All right.
3: What does that
4: 8-bit
3: mean?
4: 8-bit is like video Mario. Game. It's 8-bit video game. Yeah. So, you should have just let her go with it and try to figure out what the hell she was doing.
2: Again, you buzz in by using your name. Are you ready for song one?
3: Yes.
2: Ready. Here she comes.
4: Oh, this is fun already.
3: Des Bon Jovi. Living on a Prayer.
2: Yeah, she got that one quick. Frisco, come on.
4: No, I mean, I get it.
3: It's
4: 2 seconds.
3: Though.
4: Oh, Jesus. Heard me a little bit.
2: It's kind of cool, though, right?
4: Yeah, it is cool.
3: Oh, right. That's not what I was expecting.
4: Yeah, it's 8-bit, like Mario Brothers.
3: I've never heard of that.
4: I've never heard of 8-bit.
3: You can just say it sounds like a video game, and I'll go,
4: eight
3: okay.
4: Bit. That's literally 8-bit. I'm not going to
3: 8-bit of what?
4: It's 8-bit technology.
5: There are some times when I'm in, and Des will say something, I'm like, how do you go about life like not knowing stuff?
4: Like, she says it as if she, like, I'm the weird one that you wouldn't know what 8-bit is. Just because you didn't play a video game, you never turn any news on ever in the world, ever?
2: Settle the debate.
3: Do
2: you know what 8-bit is? Text 75617. Yes or no? Yes or no? Do you know what 8-bit is?
3: Yes. I mean, is it strange? Sorry, I don't. I go, it sounds like a video game. I'm sure it's called something. Now I know.
4: It's only preposterous because you make me feel like I'm this like outsider weirdo for not knowing it. Like, ew, sick. You know what 8-bit is.
2: All right, Des is up 1-0.
4: One
2: ready for the second song. Here we go.
4: Crap, Crisco, Toto Africa.
3: Africa.
4: She should get the point because I totally cheated.
3: That was a Toto Africa. Cheated.
4: I was like, wait a second. I forget the ringing in thing sometimes.
2: Your name rings in.
4: Yeah, that's going to have the point.
2: All right,
4: I messed up.
2: 2-0. All right, here comes your third song.
3: I take it back. I know it, but I can't think of it.
5: Preston?
4: I'll give him 10 more seconds. Crisco, Crazy Train, Ozzy Osbourne.
2: Did you know it right away, Preston?
5: Yeah.
4: Yeah, I did. I did, and then I was trying to, like, the problem is you try to play it out, and then she called it immediately. I'm like, well, I'm screwed. But no.
3: I couldn't remember what it
4: was. That's a good one. That's a good one. Man, these are fun.
2: All right.
3: Here I comes, love 8-bit.
4: 8-bit. I don't even know what it is.
2: Here comes your next one.
3: This doesn't even feel familiar.
4: Yeah.
2: One's tough.
3: A little jazzy.
4: Also, I'm apparently alone. Nobody knows what 8-bit is, so. I don't know who sings it. Rock the Casbah, I'll give it to you.
3: Yeah, I don't know.
4: I don't know who sings it. Depeche Mode, Crisco, Depeche Mode, Rock the Casbah.
2: Mode, no.
4: I don't know. I don't know.
2: The Clash.
3: Oh, duh.
4: I would have never gotten to The Clash. Yeah, I apologize. Nobody knows what 8-bit is. I guess the video game system that made millions is, that's, nobody knows it.
2: I have no idea what the score is here. Here comes your next song on the 8-bit hits.
3: Oh, I like it already.
4: Oh, I know it. Oh, come on. Da, da, da, da. Oh, Crisco, Kelly Clarkson, My Life Would Suck Without You.
2: Nope.
4: Oh. Way off. I don't know.
3: Here we go. Go your own way. Who is it, though?
4: The Somethings. I don't know.
3: Go your own way.
4: That's a good one. The Carpenters. I don't know.
2: Fleetwood Mac.
4: Fleetwood Mac. This got embarrassing for us.
3: It got harder, though.
4: It was one thing when it was the Red Clay Strays was playing a song. Go ahead.
2: Get a little easier, okay? This one, Crisco, you should be able to get real quick.
4: Crazy Train.
2: I hit the wrong one. Here we go.
3: Gotta be hard rock.
4: Crisco, Metallica, Enter Sandman.
2: Yeah. Enter Sandman.
4: Yeah. I knew it right away, but I was like, oh, come on, play me a little bit more. I need a little bit more.
2: I don't know what the score is.
4: I think it's like 2-3. Des has 3. I don't know.
3: We're just having fun. We don't need to keep score, Wesley.
2: Okay, I'm sorry. Here we go. Here comes the next one.
4: Crisco.
3: Oh.
4: Queen, We Will Rock You.
2: Yep. Wow, you got that one real quick.
4: I mean, that's got to be one of the most legendary starts to a song of all time. You just know it.
2: You guys went. I am not out of songs. You guys just go so fast.
3: Oh, sorry.
2: I'm like, I gotta try to find
4: story
2: the next
4: of my
2: one.
4: Life.
2: All right, here comes the next song.
4: Oh, I know it. You know it.
3: Can't think of who it is. Actually,
4: Crisco, you're. your final countdown.
3: Ooh.
4: It's the final countdown. Dude, I could get pumped in this version, too.
2: All right. You ready for your final one? I think it's a tie score. Very close.
3: Yeah.
2: And this one, you guys, very easy. So here we go.
3: Oh. Summer of 69,
2: Brian?
3: Nope. Okay.
2: You ready for it?
3: I don't know. I can't think of the name.
4: I know
3: it.
4: Hold on.
3: Yep. She drove a fast machine. She does AC/DC.
4: Back to Black.
3: No.
4: Oh, I don't know. No. I'm trying to help. I don't know.
3: Yeah.
5: All Night Long or no? It wasn't a song called.
2: You shook me.
3: All Night Long.
4: There it is.
3: Okay, three brains. Got
4: we got there.
2: Good job, you guys. I'm all very proud of you. I'm very proud of you all.

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1: All right, you can admit it. You tell your kids little white lies every now and then. It just makes life easier.
0: For sure.
1: But sometimes these little white lies lead to something.

0: that you just have to keep going with. And that happened this weekend with River, my son. He's 7. Taylor was going to play. We talked about this. He was going to play out in Prescott Bay on the St. Croix River. Just so many people out there. I didn't want to bring the kids. You know what I mean? So many people and drinking and floating. I just was like, Dusty had a slumber party, so she was taken care of. So River was going to go hang out with Grammy, which he loves, right? Mm-hmm. But then he caught wind that he was going to miss out on something so fun.
1: How did he catch wind?
0: Because he heard people talking about it. Probably was me. and he's like, but I really want to see Daddy sing. I want to be there. And I'm like, well, you'd be the only kid. And that's not fun. You know what I mean?
2: Right.
0: Mm-hmm. And he's like, why? Why would I be the only kid? It's like, because everybody is going to hang out with their grandparents. They're, you know, these guys are going with their Nana. You're going to be with Grammy. Somebody else is going with their Gigi, like naming all of them.
1: So tough, though. He's so into Taylor performing and singing.
0: But Friday night, we all camped together, and he was out sitting on my lap singing along when we did a campfire sing-along.
1: Got it.
0: So technically, I convinced him that that's what he was there for, you know? He looks at me with these big eyes. He goes, oh, everybody's going to their Grammys? I said, yes. And he goes, oh, is it National Grammy Day? And I went, yeah, it is. Yeah.
1: Of course.
0: Of course it's National Grammy Day. He goes, oh, yes. And only I get to be there? Sissy doesn't get to be there? It's only you, because she unfortunately has plans and can't be at the National Grammy Day celebration, which now will forever be on July 18th.
2: You just missed it by a couple months, Des.
0: For real?
2: September 13th.
0: Well, we'll celebrate again. Or maybe we rearranged. But he ended up being so happy.
2: They had to move it up this year.
0: Yeah. They changed it because of... there was a conflict in September with that day with our Grammy. So we walk in the door. Grammy didn't catch wind of what he thought it was. He walked in so proud, so excited. And Grammy says to him, how's my Saturday night date doing? And he's like, I'm good. What are we going to do, Grammy? It's going to be so fun. Goes in and gives her this huge hug. And I'm looking at her like, he thinks it's National Grammy Day. So just go with it. She just starts laughing. And then when we see him the next morning, because he spent the night with her, he's like, I go, how was your night? What did you do? For National Grammy Day, we went and saw Moana. We got to go to McDonald's. We got to play outside. It was so fun. I think she really had a lot of fun, Mommy.
2: That's awesome.
0: So anyways, if you'd like to participate in our grassroots version of National Grammy Nana Gigi or whatever you call them day, it will be July 18th.
1: I did think it's hilarious. The older you get, the more you realize you really, for probably 50%+ of your childhood, are lied to.
0: Oh yeah,
1: about many things, about everything, because obviously you're the parent. You need to, and especially with this, it would be so. He would have loved seeing Taylor perform.
0: He would have
1: hated being amongst a million adults and just sitting there doing nothing but watching Taylor's thing.
0: But then I did feel a tiny bit bad because two of our friends, the families, didn't get the memo that we weren't bringing our kids.
2: Oh. Did you have to threaten them? Snitches get stitches. No. This does not get back to River.
0: He saw a picture and he goes, uh-oh. Hey, zoom in on that guy. I know him. And I'm like, oh, yeah, you do. Sorry.
2: He doesn't have a gram anymore. Now you tell him.

0: Crisco, Dez, and Wes.
1: All right, hon, you ready to wake the fun up?
0: KS95.
2: I'm going to ask you guys something here.
3: Yeah.
2: And don't judge me for a stupid question, because I really don't know if I know the answer. It's kind of one of those, the questions in the eye of the beholder, I think. It's National Junk Food Day.
3: Ooh.
2: What do you consider junk food? Like, I was really thinking about it this morning. Is it only, like, chips and
4: candy?
2: Cookies and candy? What is junk food?
4: I think it also can be, like, fast food, too. Like,
2: is that
4: what my mom would say. Like, you're not having junk for lunch. Like, you know. So maybe.
3: We had different families growing up. My mom and dad were like, you want some of the good stuff?
2: But what if you make something very, like, calorically crazy at home? You know, you're like, oh, you know, we're gonna make some big old enchiladas, we're gonna throw everything in there and add them sour cream on top, and there's so much saturated fat in that thing, but and then we're gonna fry them and chimichanga them and all that kind of stuff.
4: Chimichanga.
2: But I'm saying, could that be considered junk food? Like, is it in the eye of the beholder, or what is junk food?
3: I think junk food is anything that's not technically, and I'm not giving the definitive answer. I think it's things that aren't meals. Like, that's it still, at least an enchilada. You're
4: that's
3: eating
4: true.
3: It. It's just a bunch of stuff in there. I think it's if you were eating some of the chips out of the bag, or you were eating a handful of candy, or you were eating some popcorn. I think that's the kind of junk food. It's like the in-between snacks. You know what I mean? If like you pop open a bag of Oreos, technically that's junk food.
2: Okay.
3: Because you're just kind of eating junky foods in between. But if you're eating enchiladas and putting them the way you want it, that's just a meal that you've made highly caloric. You know what I mean?
4: So I looked it up, and AI said junk food is referring to heavily processed, energy-dense foods, high in calories, unhealthy, blah, blah, blah, like sugary drinks, salty snacks, sweetened baked goods, and fast food.
2: So everything down the aisles and fast food.
4: Basically.
3: Which is still technically a meal. It's just not, I mean, I swear now, if you look at, like, some of the fast food menus, they're going out of their way to give you healthy options.
4: And it's just
3: great.
2: Or is it the protein? They said, like, hey, this is a protein bar. I'm like,
4: now,
2: because it has 1 gram of protein in there.
3: I laughed out loud. There's a fast food place, and they are not known for being healthy. I will not name names, but let's just say their chicken nuggets are the only thing, and it says like 4 grams of protein. I'm like, oh, you got, everybody's trying to get to the protein thing. It's like Doritos.
2: 7,000
3: like,
2: grams of saturated fat.
3: Doritos is like, yeah, we got protein chips now. How many grams of protein? 2.
4: How many calories?
3: Per bag of chips, but you got some protein. Yeah. So I think junk food is, I think it's just a lot of those snacky things you eat between, and then fast food, I guess. I don't know.
2: What, how much junk food do you think you have in your house at any given time?
4: Oh, I have children, so there's always some sort of pretzels.
2: I have a wife that eats like a child.
4: Chips. So we have the same pantry.
3: Yeah, I have born again children with my mom and my brother, so it's pretty nice. We all have kids. It's pretty nice, yeah. We all have kids in a way, so it's junk food's always at my house. Like, every time I come home, I was a very big part of it. There was, like, the whole left drawer in our, like, area where we put all the snacks and stuff, or, like, all the chips or the bread or whatever. The left drawer was the snack drawer. So it'd be, like, little Debbie snack cakes would go in there. Anything and everything you'd buy would go in that drawer. And now they still fill it. And they're like, oh, will you get me a Nutty Bar? Oh, will you get me whatever? And I'm like,
4: see,
3: it's like Satan's temptation in there.
4: Yeah, that would be hard. But technically, we don't have those types of things. There's like granola bars and like they...
2: Which those are basically candy bars depending on what you get.
4: Oh, for sure. Like those Made Good ones.
2: Yeah.
4: Those are so good. Or the little balls of those. I brought those in before.
3: Yep.
4: So it's not like there's candy. Then again, Crisco, you bring them candy and it's still up in the cupboard. So just kidding. It's just where they can't reach it. And then when mommy wants it every now and then, I have a handful of M&Ms.
3: Because I always get the big bag, like the Costco one, the big container
2: or 7-pound bag or whatever it is.
3: Because then it's like, oh, it's going to be good. And then they're like, did you bring more? I'm like, did you eat the other stuff?
4: Nope.
3: I think like a fraction of it's gone.
2: I think our junk food black hole in our house is our freezer. And it's not me at all. Again, everything's my wife, because everything, there's like 18 different pints of ice cream in there. There's Cool Whips, there's pies, I'm like, why do you have to have so much of this stuff? Full well knowing I don't eat sweets.
4: You
2: buy all this, and it's only you, and it ties up 75% of our freezers.
3: I did that to Dez yesterday. I told her, it's like I'm an influence from afar now, because I don't want to eat it myself. But I did. I ate this one over the weekend because it was Chicago. I was just like, I had a weekend off. You know, it was nice or whatever. Well, weekend off, you guys did too. But going to Chicago, doing all that, I found this ice cream, and it's from, you don't eat ice cream, Wes, so you have no idea this brand.
4: I love ice cream in the summer.
3: So there is an ice cream brand, and I don't even know anything about them. I don't know if they're local. It's Jenny's, J-E-N-N-I-S. Mm-hmm. It is not cheap. It's like $8.99 a pint or something like that.
4: $6.99.
3: $7.99 a pint. Yeah. That's what it was. I'm sorry. But still, that's not not cheap for ice cream.
2: Right.
3: And so I told Des about this one called Gooey Butter Cake.
4: Oh, damn.
3: And it's like, that's one of my favorite desserts. My sister made it one time, and I was like, OMG, this gooey butter cake. Dude, it is cream cheese ice cream. Mm. Chunks of the gooey butter cake, and then a ribbon of caramel butterscotch. That's like my dream.
4: That's my dream, too.
2: If you could build your perfect woman, it would be that.
3: It would be that. Des will she'll hear me tell her about different things and never go get them. She went and got the ice cream yesterday.
4: And yes, River and I had, we're just shopping around. We had a little time to burn, and I'm like, oh, your godfather told me about some ice cream that sounds good. And I pick it out, and he goes, that doesn't sound good to me. I'm like, well, then mommy's going to eat it all.
3: Right?

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5: You're tripping. You're tripping hard. I go hard when I trip, you guys. And
1: yeah,
5: I'm talking about road tripping. Okay. What is the wheelhouse? What is the perfect road trip distance in time? Okay, because that's what we do. We don't go by miles around here. We say
1: it's
5: in time.
1: Hours.
5: It's in hours. So what is that trip? So I bring this up because I road tripped, and I think there's so many elements to it. I think it's the people you're with. I think it's who you're tripping it with on the road.
1: Your snacks.
5: I think your snacks. It's all important.
18: Music.
5: And sometimes music, and sometimes, but or are you with good enough people that you don't need music?
18: Yeah.
5: Because there are some people I road tripped with that I turn the song on, and I'm like, what? What? Turn it off. And I won't name names. But also, there are people like Roman and I just got done with a Chicago road trip. We talked the entire time. I think there was about 25 minutes. He was like, hey, let's just turn a song on. And then he was like, I'm bored with that. Let's talk again. So we did that whole thing. That was like, I'm a road trip fan. I will go.
1: You're a tripper.
5: I will trip from corner to corner of the country, and I'll still do it. I can do it by myself, probably. 6-ish hours is about that perfect trip. It's about the perfect road trip because you're going to get to Chicago and come back. It's about five, I think it was about 5.5, 6 hours. It can get you, 6 hours can get you a lot of different directions, a lot of different places. 12 hours to Nashville for your birthday, I would fly. Yeah. I wouldn't do 12 hours to Nashville because it was just so long.
10: That sounds like hell.
5: And it was basically, if you can do it in a day, it might be too long for 12 hours. Because we did North Carolina when we brought all the supplies there, 22 hours. We did that basically in a day and a half.
10: But you had a mission, and that was to help people, you know, and we'd raised all the funds and things to bring there. You were like, you're on a high. I think that's different.
5: Yeah, it is different. Somebody just texted and said, anything over 6 hours, I'm flying. Or it's got to be broken up into chunks. So if you do 12 hours, you do 6 1 day, 6 the other, or maybe 8 and 4.
1: I think I have it in my head because of so many years living in Milwaukee and being from the Twin Cities, I've taken 94 so many times that it's 5.5 usually on average. Anything over that, I'm like, I don't want to do this anymore. That's too far.
5: Yeah.
1: But six is like the wheelhouse. 5.5 is, 5.5 to 6 is tops for me.
10: I hate road trips. I am not a tripper. Growing up, we lived 4 hours away from Grandma and Grandpa. We lived in Montana and they lived in Idaho. And we were 4 hours away. And I just can't do it. So I got used to that. That's not too big of a deal. But you had to go over two different passes to in mountain passes. So, like, they could be treacherous if we were doing it in the winter. I just think anything over that, nope, no thank you. Not into it. Not into it at all. And maybe it's because I also have kids and it's hard to entertain them in the back seat of a car.
5: Or probably more than that. Devices now, I feel like it's just easy. Hand them a tablet and you're good for the day.
10: If it's anything, I mean, I've never even made the drive to Chicago. Like, you, in 4 hours, you can get up north or to a cool resort. You know, you can get to those kind of Brainerd. You can do that. I just think anything over that is just a little too much for me.
5: But see, and so I'm so far on the opposite of that. Six is a perfect drive time. But, like, how do you see the country? When you're flying, you just fly over it all. You don't see any of it. Like,
1: if you're on vacation, you're taking a road trip, I feel like that's a different road trip. If you're just trying to get somewhere for the weekend, I feel like that's... I don't like those road trips, but we've done it before. We've driven from parts of Colorado all the way into Utah and everything. But you're there for the experience of driving through all that.
10: And seeing everything. Seeing true. That's true.
5: Because, like, we flew, like, for an example, we flew my buddy Crowley and I.
10: Uh-huh.
5: We flew to New York, and then we ended up driving up and down the coast in a car. So, you, like you said, it was specific for that reason. I wasn't going to drive to New York, most likely. So we drove all around, did it, saw so many different things. That's kind of a fun road trip, too, where you get to see a lot of it. But, like, I'm just such a fan of, like, seeing this country and seeing parts of it that I'm like, man, I wouldn't have had that experience. Like, even going to North Carolina with you, when we did that, again, it was for work. It was for the mission to get the food to the people in North Carolina and the supplies. But still, we also got to see Virginia and West Virginia.
1: Never known. West Virginia and Eastern Ohio is so beautiful.
5: Ohio.
10: They say you need to be in a car and experience the entire United States. And I agree with that. Maybe that's, I could see doing that like in a camper, like when Taylor and I are older. Even with the kids, do a fun thing like that.
1: You know what's not worth seeing? Wisconsin over and over and over and over.
5: That's true. You had the same repeat one. But, like, you do think about it. It's like that West Virginia is the Ohio part was the crazy one. All I've ever heard is Ohio's boring. It's boring. Right. It's flat. It's boring. We got to the end of Ohio, and I'm like, what in the hell is this? Do we go into a different state?
1: Right.
5: It was incredible. We have a bunch of people texting. My dad and I drove to every state besides Hawaii, Florida, and Alaska. Y'all are weak. I said six is the perfect cut point, but I could drive 24 hours if I wanted. Like, if somebody wanted to go with me, I just don't have that person. There's a lot of trippers out there,
1: y'all
5: you guys.
1: Be tripping.
5: I'm with Crisco. I love seeing this country. Somebody else said 8 to 10 hours tops. This is Princess Des who flew to the Dells. Well, that's kind of a good point.
10: I wouldn't have been able to go. I had to go to a charity thing with you guys.
1: You did,
10: I wouldn't have been able to go on my girls' weekend if that... So, yeah, that's true.
1: And by the way, I'm jealous of that.
5: That was pretty cool.
1: That's awesome.
5: It was a pretty cool experience. As a trucker, I road trip by myself about 13 hours a day. With my wife, I'd fly anything over six.
10: I bet Taylor's answer would be 4 hours as well, because if he's going to hear me complain for probably 2 hours in that I'm hungry, I need to pee, I need a snack.
1: Yeah, that's my max. I'm like, we want to go to Deadwood really bad. And I'm like, 9.5 hours in the car? Absolutely not.
5: Absolutely
1: only
5: not.
1: Going through Western Minnesota and South Dakota, I'm like, I don't want to do all that.
5: Road trip to Boise, Idaho on the 11th. Came back this last weekend. Okay, so that was a long trip right there.
10: Yeah.
5: 20 years ago, I would drive to my parents in New York 18 hours straight. So I could do it now.
1: Huh.
10: Oh, this is fun. As someone who lives full-time in a camper and drives all around the country, traveling via car is highly underappreciated for how much beauty you get to see.
5: Even like Wisconsin, you know, basically driving from Minnesota to through Wisconsin into Illinois, you still get to see some cool parts. I think it's different for you, Wes, because you've had to do it so many times. Right. But even that, where I'm like, oh, man, this part of Wisconsin.
1: What cool parts? Please let me know what.
5: Yeah, well, there's not a lot in Wisconsin. Right. You do definitely drive through there going, oh, I get why people hate it.
1: Right.
5: Here. You know what I mean? Like, they didn't say that.
1: Nothing great to see.
10: It's and just you've kinda, seen it over and right. over and over. It's different. Taylor and I do have a caveat. We did a motorcycle trip where we started here and we went to like the Winona area.
1: Oh, yeah.
10: Stayed there. Gorgeous along the river. And then we went up through Wisconsin and ended up in Lake Holcomb. And then stayed there and drove back. It was gorgeous.
1: You know why?
10: Why?
1: You're never lost on a motorcycle.
10: No. Sometimes my butt gets hurt, though.
1: Just never lost on a motorcycle, no matter what. You don't even need GPS. You're never lost.
10: That's true.
5: We have a trip coming up, and it'll be 9 hours in the first day, 7 hours the second day. I don't know if I'm excited or nervous. Be both. It's fun. It's a fun trip. And then somebody said, I just got back from a 13-day, 13-state road trip.
10: Wow.
5: That sounds amazing.
10: That's
5: right?
10: An experience.
5: You just checked off 13 states off of your list of states to see. That's awesome.

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0: KS95.
2: It's not what it looks like, you guys.
1: Mm-mm.
2: Something you have on your phone that you wouldn't want your significant other to see.
3: Oh god, I'm out of this one. I don't have to answer.
2: Mine is the amount of trailers I have saved. Utility trailers I have saved.
3: I thought you meant
2: Marketplace.
3: Movie trailers.
2: No. Utility trailers I have saved on Marketplace. Marie would be like, are you kidding? You're not buying all these. I probably have 50.
1: Oh, my. Because you fancy yourself a trailer flipper.
2: I never make less than $1,000 flipping a trailer.
1: That's awesome.
3: But I saw one in my neighborhood, and I even thought of you. I'm like, dude, I bet Wes could flip this because it's been sitting for a while.
2: I looked at one the other day. It was an enclosed one. Normally, I don't go enclosed, fully open. And I saw it, and I went like, look at you, you sexy thing.
3: Did you buy it?
2: No, I didn't. But you're a 8x10. Look at all that wood in there and those dual axles. Look at you.
3: Why am I turned on? I don't even like trailers.
2: And I was on our pontoon. That's the worst part. It was her and I only on the pontoon. And I'm like,
1: hey.
2: Huh. She's like, what are you looking at? I'm like, nothing.
3: Don't look.
1: Nothing. Okay, there is one picture that I had on my phone forever, and it was sent by Ryan, who used to work here.
3: Oh, I know what the picture is.
1: And it's a picture of Justin Bieber in all of his glory, we'll just say. It's a picture that had gone viral, and he's like, what, you never saw that? And I'm like, no, I never saw it. So instead of just showing, he sent it to me, and I'm like, ah!
3: And you also kept it for a while.
1: I did, because I thought it was a good conversation starter, but if my husband was to see it, he would be like, why exactly do you have that on there? So.
2: Along those same lines, I did that with that Drake picture. Only because I had to share it with people. I'm like, come on, this is like AI or something. Mm-hmm. This is not real. And find out, no, it was real. I had to show that to many people.
3: It was the Jason Derulo of it all. Yeah. Have you ever seen the Jason Derulo photo?
2: No.
3: Oh, trust me. If you've seen it, you know.
1: In Cats?
3: In Cats and out of the cat suit. Let's just say that. It was a full-on, like, oh, no wonder that dude says his name a million times. He's confident.
2: Yeah.
3: Yeah, so I think everybody had that picture, but it's just funny that Dez has the Justin Bieber one or had the Justin Bieber one.
2: Do you still?
1: I don't know. It might be there somewhere. I think at one point.
3: I don't know.
1: I have a new phone, too. I'll have to dig and see. But
2: your pictures
1: not,
2: transfer.
1: It's not a topic of conversation anymore. Saying,
3: she's like, now I just don't show anybody. I just show me. And I just happen to once in a while catch it and go, whoop, there it is. I'm a believer.
1: I am a believer, but.
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4: Come again?
0: It's the weekend.

0: You trust everything Taylor feeds you, correct?
1: Yeah.
0: You trust everything your brother or your mom make for you, right?
2: Yes.
0: I don't know 100% if I trust what my wife is growing in all of our gardens. We have a lot of gardens. She's doing a great job.
1: Awesome.
0: We have tomatoes, cucumbers, peppers, a lot of different banana peppers and jalapeno peppers. All that I can identify. She's even grown parsley, which is stupid. And I don't know why anybody would grow parsley because it's a garnishment. She's grown basil. It's been great. We've used it numerous times. Here is the problem. Kay. I eat salads pretty much every night for dinner. She said, we don't have to buy lettuce anymore. I've grown it. Now, I've looked at this pot with lettuce in it before, and I'm like, that doesn't look like any lettuce I know. She's also not eating the lettuce I am every night. You guys, do you think I'm accidentally eating weeds that she never really grew? Because it doesn't taste
1: great.
0: Horrible, but it doesn't taste like lettuce I've eaten before, and it doesn't look like lettuce I've seen before. It definitely looks weedish.
1: There's so many different kinds, though.
2: It could be kale. Does she make
0: it? It's not kale.
2: It's not kale. Okay. It just sounds like it would be.
0: It all looks the same. It's consistent, but so do weeds from time to time.
2: She's just eating weeds, and she's like, you know what I'm not doing is eating that lettuce I grew. I don't know what that is. I love that you're going through that and don't know what you're eating. And Des goes, oh, I'm so jealous. You could grow it.
1: No, I know, but I don't have the, I need somebody to build the, what are the boxes? And then we need,
0: planters,
1: there's so many animals out there. You have to have it wrapped or fenced in. It just, that is a project in itself that probably would, maybe it could get done at the end of this year and I could get ready to grow next year. And I know I could do it.
0: Oh, you could.
1: It's just tending to it and you know.
0: And time consuming. Like, you have kids, you have all that stuff. Marie has work in the garden. Like, she doesn't have a whole lot of other things she's doing with her life, so she can really tend to it. She goes out
1: which
0: there, waters them numerous times a day.
1: Yeah, you could.
0: Dude, don't bring this back. You know what?
2: I'm bringing it back full circle to 25 minutes ago, and he's like, oh, I'm so busy. God, was that tree's done? I can't imagine his workload.
1: He always has a project. You and I are lazy.
2: He has a project of finding ways to make himself look busy.
1: No, you're like my husband.
0: Always have to tinker.
1: When one thing is done, there's already 10 things that need to, you know, they're on the list.
2: Yes. What? I literally will call him on nighttime. And he'll be like, yeah, what's going on? I'm watching 90 Day Fiancé.
1: I know, but that's after he's done all his work.
2: Yes, he goes to bed at 5.
1: I know, I'm also jealous. 7:15. I'm so jealous of all of these things. You know what? I decided, I think I want to be Wes when I grow up.
0: Thank you.
1: A wife that
2: a couple years away.
1: Grows vegetables and then I eat salads and I go to bed at 7:15.
0: Weed salads. We don't know if 100% they're lettuce salads.
1: Could you take a picture of
0: it? I'm going to have to, yeah.
1: Does it taste like peppery or, you know, is it have a little red in it? Like, what is the, I think you're eating weeds.
0: Thank you. I think I am too.
1: Or is it poisonous and she's slowly poisoning you?
0: Oh, I haven't gotten sick yet and I've eaten 4 or 5 salads so far. So I'm pretty sure it's not poison.
2: It would come out like a head of lettuce. It doesn't come out like a head of lettuce.
0: I think it's, what's the tall ones?
1: Romaine.
0: Romaine. I think it's a version of romaine because they get really tall. They're probably 12 inches tall right now.
1: When are you picking the lettuce?
0: She cuts it, so she'll go out
1: and cut parts. What time of the day?
0: I don't know.
1: Said picking the lettuce early in the morning is ideal, or else it gets kind of weird as it heats up during the day. So that could be the problem.
2: Wes, somebody also said download a plant identifier.
1: Good call.
0: I actually think I do have that because I did have other things in my yard. Because Marie's like, is that? And actually, our neighbors have it along their lot line. And she's like, is that a plant or a weed? And I'm like, pretty sure that's a weed. So I did it before. But yeah, that's a good idea. I didn't think about that.
2: Not to go back, though, is everything on my front, in the front of my house, weeds?
1: Yeah.
2: Now that we know, because like there are, I just saw like 3 plants. You don't know, Des. I'm not listening to you about it.
1: It used
2: like
1: to not be. I went there when it was taken care of.
2: No,
1: the stuff in the front is
2: all annuals, they've told me. That's what they told me when I bought the house. They go, everything in the front, like in the like that flower bed area, it's all, and I could easily take it out, but there's literally plants growing out of it now. Or not plants, like flowers growing out of it now.
1: Probably the weeds can grow flowers. That's what happened at our house.
2: I was told not to cut it down. Should I just chop it all down?
1: Take pictures of it.
0: Yeah, you need to take pictures. And I'm a big advocate. I know some people like a very big, like bushy front area like that. I just like small, like plants of sorts. I like them like so I know what it is because if something big and green's growing through it, that's a weed, you know?
2: Question.
0: Yeah.
2: Question for those who don't know anything about this. Can I chop it all down And then how do I get them out to start my own thing?
0: You call your Uncle David or a Cousin David or whatever it is, because he did a great job digging stuff out of my house.
1: Oh, really?
2: No, that'd be great. David's listening. He shows up one out of every six times in my house. So I don't know if it's the family discount where he shows up one out of every six. Then he's like, oh, I'm busy. I can't.
0: He was doing Des just in typical Zaluski fashion. And I know
2: he's not even Zaluski in our family, but I'll take it.
0: When he was digging out bushes in our backyard, I looked up at one point because I was down by my lake area. And I looked up because we were putting our docks and stuff in. I look up and he was laying on one hip, one elbow in the grass, staring at the lake, and I'm like, glad I'm not paying him hourly.
1: Yeah, he's like, wow, what a view.
0: He was laying up there. Marie brought him water, and I'm like, he's just living his best life up there.
2: You got to understand, there's not one Zaluski in the history of the world outside of my aunt that could afford to actually be near a lake unless somebody was tossing them in it. And that's it. That's the equivalent. So he's like, gosh darn it.
1: Okay, this person knows me well. Des, honey, no offense. You don't have the patience and time for a garden. One thing will grow, you'll get excited, and then you'll be bored.
2: And then right above that, Crisco, those would be perennials. Annuals die annually. Didn't know that. I had no idea.
1: I thought, write that down.
2: So is there anybody listening who would like to tell me if the front of my house is weeds? Because I
0: take a picture. That's a great social media post. Tell me what all of this is.
2: Yep. That's a great. Yeah. Or Bachman's, if you're listening. Can you help me? Because it's a big pile of crap in my yard right now, and I don't know what to do with it. So
0: the whole business just went, no, new phone, who dis?
2: I'm going to be honest with you. If you can fix my yard, Bachman's, you can sell to anybody.
1: Because
2: what is it, a gray thumb?
0: Green thumb.
2: Green thumb is if you know what you're doing. I think it's a gray thumb
1: that kills everything.
2: I might have made that up. I don't really get black thumb. I don't know what color the thumb is. I just know. I just know I don't have it.

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6: We all get to that point where we're upset with a coworker, and yeah. I was like yesterday, Crisco, I was upset with you.
7: Upset
6: with you.
7: What did I do?
6: Because I was in my backyard, working my tail off.
7: Yeah.
6: Doing all kinds of things. I had a big, huge, I mean, when I say big, big tree limb fall.
7: Oh, dude, I saw it. It was wild.
6: I'm out there. I was raking. I was mowing some lawn. I was picking up sprinklers. And I'm like, Crisco said yesterday on the radio. This is yesterday. So yep. Today on the radio, that Wes basically goes home and does nothing every day. That Wes has nothing but time on his hands. And I said, listen, this dude doesn't know. This dude has no idea the productivity I expound every single day. Expound, whatever the word is. You understand what I'm saying?
7: I do understand
6: what
7: you're saying.
6: And I was like, you know what? Bleep this guy.
7: I mean, at the same time, it's lake life.
6: This is why he's not my friend after 2 p.m.
7: It's lake life.
6: This is why he's not my friend after 2 p.m.
7: That's lake life, dude. You guys, there's a million things going on. You have a bunch of busy work to busy yourself in your yard full of trees.
6: Work.
7: That's busy work, dude. The tree fell, and it's fine. If I had a tree fall, I would have to clean it up.
6: No,
7: outside
6: you wouldn't.
7: Of that,
6: you yes, had I a would. Tree fall. I thought of that, too, as I was just furious thinking about you. I was like, if he had a big tree limb fall, you know what he'd do?
8: Hey, can you come over and help me cut up this tree limb? I don't even know what I'm doing here. I have no idea what to do with this. Can you come over here and help
7: me? First of all, why do I sound like I'm in Silence of the Lambs?
6: I don't know.
7: Secondly,
8: put lotion on the skin and come clean up my tree limb.
7: I mean, I would definitely not be out there with a chainsaw, but I would definitely try to figure it out. I'm just saying, you cleaned it up. Mm. That's perfect, but like, what would you have done had you not had to clean up a tree limb?
6: I had other landscaping projects that I'm in the midst of.
7: But that's all. Like, I feel like you're out of, like, projects. You just keep adding projects because the alternative is being inside
6: that's
7: with your wife.
6: Home ownership.
7: No, I mean,
6: that is
7: I get
6: home
7: it.
6: Ownership. You understand that, right? You can't just neglect, Crisco.
7: I believe I have annuals in my front yard, and they look fantastic. And
6: that
7: they come
6: is a
7: back
6: weed.
7: Every
6: How
7: single.
6: It's
7: no,
6: a weed.
7: The front has flowers. The front has flowers. Let me tell you,
6: myself
7: annually,
6: and Stroman both told you that is a ginormous weed. That is not a plant.
7: The one is a weed. The whole thing in my front of the house might be mostly weed, but there are flowers growing out of it.
6: You can't see them over the giant weeds.
7: That's not true. I can see two flowers that have outgrown the weeds, and it looks fantastic. I have been landscaping my face off.
6: Landscaping my face
7: off.
6: What have you ever touched in your landscaping? Be honest.
7: In my yard, I cut the grass on the regular once every 2 months. Like
6: that
7: every
6: is not
7: good
6: landscaping.
7: Person.
6: In 2 months.
7: I'm just kidding. And technically, it is landscaping. A whole landscaping job is all about cutting the grass.
6: It's land
7: making
6: maintenance.
7: Land maintenance, landscape, land rover. It doesn't matter to me. I'm out there in the yard as much as you are. We're pretty similar.
6: Des, you
7: side
6: need to jump
7: by
6: on
7: side.
6: Board because I decided I'm not his friend. I thought until 2 p.m. every day. I think I'm cutting him off a lot earlier because I was just furious yesterday thinking of him.
0: Just because he wouldn't do what you would do.
7: No, he said because I told him he doesn't do anything when he leaves here. He doesn't have a life, but then he had to cut up a tree and do all this stuff.
0: But he had a tree fall in his yard and you have to fix that.
7: No, I mean, I get it, but what would he be doing in his yard had he not had to clean up that tree?
6: Landscape yesterday because
7: he would have cracked open a beer and he would have been like, I don't have any friends and I don't, after 2 p.m. my friendship list goes away.
6: Honestly, like I was thinking yesterday, today and even tomorrow, I'm getting as much done in my yard as I can because
0: it's
6: actually
0: cool.
6: Tolerable to be outside and not just dying.
7: It's going to be bad.
0: I mean, it's tolerable It was darn right chilly

0: yesterday because I was acclimated.
1: Now I decided I'm not your friend after 2 pounds.
2: I lost Angela, friend. Wes and I are fighting. What has become of this day? I can't handle it.

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1: All right, hon, you ready to wake the fun up?
0: KS95.
2: When you're out shopping and minding your own business, you should not have to put up with this. This time of year is absolutely ridiculous. And even a seven-year-old isn't having it. You're probably going to agree. And you know who's to blame? The stores!
3: Are you kidding me? There's already Halloween stuff at Target right now.
4: Yep.
3: Over here.
4: Black cat baskets? Are you kidding me? It's not even back to school yet. Ah! Help!
2: Send help, seriously. Send help. He stood there, my seven-year-old, River, and he was just in awe. I'd gotten a coffee, and we were just going to zip around, and he goes, Halloween? What? Isn't it still summer?
5: Oh, yeah. I hate to break it to him, and I'll one-up you. Go to Costco. They have Christmas stuff out.
2: Okay. What?
5: They already have certain parts of the store have Christmas decorations. Yes, they do. I walked in there.
6: I refuse to believe that.
5: No, I mean, truly, you guys.
6: I'm not making eye contact. It's not happening.
5: They already have back-to-school stuff up.
2: That makes sense. Back-to-school time.
5: I mean, to have a whole section for it. Like, I get it. It's back-to-school. That's fine. People go back at different times. But it's all about that money. Everybody wants to make that money. So what do? They'll sprinkle in a little Halloween. They'll sprinkle in a little Christmas. They'll sprinkle in a little... I mean, think about, like, all of the... It's like as soon as one holiday's over, they immediately turn it around to the next thing.
2: Well, and what bothers me is, to me, it's fully still summer. And if you go to a place, you know, like Target or Walmart or whatever it is, the swimwear and all of that is already... on sale, which is good.
6: That's good.
2: But it's like they're moving on from summer. And then I understand that's fine. It is almost the school year and we need school supplies. And in other parts of the country, they start school in like a week. Again, I'm fine with that. But then when we're already jumping into Halloween, Thanksgiving,
6: not okay,
2: and Christmas,
6: not okay.
2: This is where we draw the line. And you got, do we ride it, Don?
5: We ride it, Don.
2: One-ish.
5: Wes, stop it. She's the problem.
2: It's you.
5: Dez is the problem. She's the first one to go in and buy a bunch of this stuff at these stores.
2: I said.
5: Not yesterday.
2: Nope.
5: No, because you wanted audio. But that's exactly in that moment. But Dez would be the first one to be like, no, shut the phone off. What a great deal on all these fun little Christmas things.
2: Somebody
5: just text in, Crisco, it is Christmas in July. That's why Christmas is out already. Christmas is out at craft stores 100%. It's already out there. Because
6: not okay.
5: Think about it. TJ, on our middays here, she is the biggest Halloween fan of all time and Christmas fan of all time. She loves both of them. She buys and buys and buys all year long.
6: This is not the time to do it. You buy it after the holiday because it's way cheaper.
2: True.
5: I don't know if they do that now. Now I think they're like, or Christmas in July, it's 35% off. Do you know what I got? I had to buy stuff for Pidge's wedding, so I had to get a suit, and I was at, I think it was at Macy's. They have Black Friday in July.
2: What?
5: They literally, the whole thing, I got my shirt, it was 50% off, my dress shirt for the wedding, and I go, why is it 50% off? Black Friday in July.
2: Okay.
5: But why?
2: That's using it for good, not evil.
5: That is good. 50% off.
6: I support that because I need a new Samsung watch, right? And Marie's like, we have to wait till Black Friday, and I was like, I don't want to wait until November.
5: Exactly. No. So having it like, I mean, dude, that everything one makes sense. There, I that get, one, yeah,
6: that
5: prime
6: one.
5: Prime
6: days, that a few times a year, I'm fine with that. Halloween right now is not acceptable.
2: Nope. Somebody said Christmas is out at craft stores. Somebody else said, I took a picture of that same Halloween stuff at Target on July 6th. This is not okay.
5: But remember, what do we have between then and now? Besides, was it Labor Day? I think that's the only holiday we have coming up is Halloween. And you've got, guys, I don't mean to burst your bubble. Next weekend's August. So you got September and August, and that's it. And then you're in October.
6: I celebrate Labor Day. Thank you very much. That's what I said. Labor Day decorations.
2: Me too. Well, that would just be flags and stuff, right? But then where are those? No, I guess it's not flags and stuff. It's not like America.
6: It's us. How hard we labor. It's for us. That's our day.
5: That's our day. Yeah, it's for working.
6: Because we labor very hard.
2: Yeah, we really, really
5: do. That's why we're like, that whole last weekend, we need off. We have been laboring and laboring and laboring.
2: So somebody else text, Halloween is out already at Menards. I decorate for Halloween and for fall in the beginning of August. You know what? You right there are the problem. sir or ma'am, whatever. Okay, and here's a, this is a good point. I didn't know this. I know at least one school district in Minnesota that goes back to school mid-August, so that's why people need school stuff out already. I'm fine with the school stuff.
6: We just bought a whole bunch of notebooks and pens and everything for our house because we were at Walmart, and they were a super good deal. I'm fine with that, because who doesn't need that stuff year-round?
2: Exactly, you do.
6: We do not need giant inflatable cats.
5: I don't know, man. When they're on sale, though.
6: That's skeletons right now.
5: This is the time.
2: Hobby Lobby had pumpkins out in March for fall.
5: I think they're always doing it.
2: And then somebody said, this is the reason I left the retail industry. This has been in their back room since April. All that stuff has been in their back room since April.
6: I will defend the hobby stores a bit, because creative people do stuff with it. They're like working with it because they want to make it cool by October. I understand that one.
2: Yeah.
6: Just to buy some big inflatable thing that you have to plug in.
5: I'll give you that.
6: You don't need that. But somebody that's crafting, I can defend that one.
5: People on the internet are saying, this is a text we just got. People on the internet are saying spooky season starts on July 5th.
2: That is a lie. That is a bunch of crap.
5: But it's no different than you wanting your tree out early and you wanting your tree out longer. I mean, there are people who will fight you tooth and nail to go,
2: that's true,
5: don't put your tree out until December or whatever, or we don't bring, you know what I mean? There's so many rules. Can we just live our life? If I want to celebrate Halloween in July, let me celebrate Halloween in July.
6: Absolutely not.
2: I agree with this text. I love Halloween, but let me keep summer.
6: Yes.
2: That is the one I don't want to get rid of. I don't want to be done with summer because I love it so much.
5: Summer's over.
2: Summer's
5: over.
6: Get violent. I don't condone violence, but get violent.
5: I don't mean to burst your pumpkin. Summer is pretty close to being done.
6: Keep it up.
2: So if you're going to keep talking like that, I'm going to put my tree up tomorrow.
5: I dare you.
2: Taylor wouldn't let me. Could you imagine?
5: Do you need audio of going to Taylor and walking into him, what is it, July 22nd, and going, you know what? I saw all these pumpkin decorations. I saw all these Christmas decorations. Can we just be a little bit rebellious and put that tree up?
6: Crisco, here's the funny part.
5: Yeah.
6: Do you think for 1 second Taylor believes that Dez is going to go dig out the tree?
2: No, he would.
6: But he'd be like, I'm not putting it up. Because you always have that defense. Like, okay.
5: True.
6: You know what? It's never going to happen. That tree's not getting put up because I'm not doing it.
2: I don't like doing it. I just like the happiness.
5: You should probably start dead guy in a pumpkin right now. Get that thing going.

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5: All right, nostalgia will be being hit here. Hitting that nostalgia bone. I don't know if there's a nostalgia bone, but I think
15: right
5: there
15: here.
5: Might be. Yeah, okay,
15: oh, yep.
5: Right next
15: Where
5: to your
15: is
5: hip.
15: It? Can I see it? It's on the right side, okay. Right behind your hip.
12: Okay.
5: Gen Z Jess, these are toys from the 80s and 90s. Toys from the 80s and 90s. I think at points you might need Chris Gordez to help you
12: were
5: because
12: you
5: these are
12: with
5: not
12: toys
5: easy.
12: Toys in the 80s and 90s?
16: Yeah, I was. It was.
5: We all were.
16: We were born in 84.
12: Oh. We were kids. Guys, for some reason, I'm like, you were born in like the 50s.
17: Egg skate. You know what? You take
12: not
17: your little
12: you,
17: nostalgia bone out of here.
16: I'm sick of you coming to the studio with a bone, and it's not fun, okay?
5: Right?
16: This is terrible timing.
5: All right.
16: Oh, rude.
5: Your first toy from the 80s. Dez will have to help you with this, and here it comes.
18: My time to have a burger drive-thru. Shakes and fries right away. There's a treehouse next
16: you shout baby bottle?
12: Wait, yeah. A baby bottle.
15: A baby bottle? No, it's...
12: Do you know those twist baby bottles?
15: I don't know the baby bottles.
16: What Rachel, is it?
12: Do you know the baby bottle?
15: Is it just the... I don't know what it's called. The town that we... Like, the one was a fast food thing. And one was like almost like all the Barbie things, but it wasn't Barbie's.
5: Very close.
16: A mall.
15: No. What's it called?
12: House setup.
5: She had a name and she went in your pocket.
15: Polly Pocket! I love Polly Pocket.
16: No, the problem is, I thought Polly Pocket had a jingle. That just must have been an older commercial because Polly Pocket.
12: Yeah.
5: Yeah, it did.
12: I remember.
5: I mean, if I love Polly Pocket.
16: Yeah, you're right. That's
12: He's
16: fair.
12: Extra
16: that's
12: old.
16: Fair. It's a game. I get what we're doing now. Sorry.
5: Old. I can't leave the actual
12: I
5: name of the.
12: I used to chew on the outfit.
5: All right, this next one, Crisco might have to help you. Granted, he probably never actually used one.
16: Oh. But something to do with women.
5: No, it's not.
12: I also thought about that too for a second.
5: All right, here comes your next toy from the

0: I'm going to say this before you answer because you don't know what it is. Whoever's in marketing, get back to that. Because those jingles those songs, all it did is catch everybody. And that's, I had to have that. Never
1: got one. You
0: know
1: what it is, Crisco?
0: I know what it is.
1: It goes on one foot. It goes on one foot.
0: Do you know what it is, or I'm going to jump in and steal it?
2: It is a Skip It.
3: Yes! Guys, I have Skip It on my list for today!
4: No.
3: Yes. Oh,
0: that's crazy. We know an answer. That's awesome.
3: No, I'm taking it out. Oh, man.
0: Skip It.
1: All right, again.
4: Whoa. That was a fun one.
1: Crisco's going to have to help you with this one.
5: More fun than a pillow fight. Blow them up. Put your hand inside. Get ready to have the time of your life. Ow.
4: Blow it up and put your hand inside.
1: Crisco, you might not have had these. I had these for sure.
3: Well, we tell.
4: Would I have had this?
1: Probably not. Your brother may have.
3: Was this like a boxing thing?
1: Very, yep.
3: It was like a blow up, like a punch thing.
1: I'm going to give you close enough. Sock and boppers.
4: Oh, remember sock and boppers? Yes.
1: Sock and boppers.
4: You're right. My nostalgia bone is excited.
0: Makes so much sense to what it pushed Wes down to in his later years in life.
1: Very true. All right. One of my favorite games ever as a child.
6: Four in a row wins.
7: Go for the bottom and go for the top. Watch for the block.
8: Forget it. You're stuck.
7: Go for the glory. Go for the
1: rhymes with that. Go for the score.
0: It's they sell a giant version of it right now at Costco.
1: Bars always have them.
3: Connect four. Oh.
1: I was just going to give it to you. Thank you. I was sitting here trying to rhyme. Connect four?
3: I played it, but I don't know that.
1: You can play it at bars all the time.
3: Do you get the big one?
4: There's a huge one. Oh, gosh, we were just at a place in Afton, and me and River were playing it. It's really fun.
3: I don't think I've ever heard the commercial for that, though.
0: Well, born in 2000.
1: All right, Des definitely had one of these. Definitely had one of these. Jess, you might even have one.
4: Okay.
3: Oh, it's an easy bake oven. I love an easy bake oven. We have one right now. No way.
0: They're actually
1: trash. By the way, you guys were talking over that?
3: Sorry, I got excited.
1: It says melting cheese in there, and I'm like, no.
4: For brownies and cookies. Hey, those are weird things that you make.
3: You bake, you don't cook.
0: Also, sidebar, we shouldn't be cooking things with a light bulb.
4: I know. That's pretty sus,
3: well,
0: guys.
3: That's kind of how all things cook, aren't like a microwave, kind of-ish.
1: I mean, microwave, it's a wave.
0: Yeah, it's not a light bulb.
1: All right, final one here for you, Gen Z Jess. These are nostalgic toys from our youth. Again, another game.
9: I guarantee it's the craziest trap you'll ever see. The first to capture everyone else's mouse is the winner. Just turn the crank and snap the blank and shoot the marble right down the chute. Now watch it roll and hit the ball. Yep. Knock the ball in the rubber duck.
3: I love the mouse trap.
9: Into the pan, the trap is set. Here comes the net.
3: Setting that game up, though, was a pain in the booty.
1: Mousetrap, in case you didn't hear it, because you guys like to talk during the whole jingle. Mousetrap was the game. She got excited.
0: She was just excited.
3: My nostalgia bone went off.
1: I got you. I guess I don't remember this game, you guys, but I have to play this jingle, this last one. This is just an extra. You don't have to guess it. I don't remember this game.
4: Okay.
1: But I'm like, what a creepy, creepy game.

0: kitchen for a snack without waking Daddy. Land on a noise, and you have to press Daddy's alarm clock. Will he wake up?
1: So many times.
2: Okay, I'm going to have to turn all your microphones off. It's Don't Wake Daddy's the name of the game.
3: Wow, we got it after the first 10 seconds. Yeah. I want to talk.
2: I wanted to play the jingle.
3: I get it. You did all the work to put it in. We don't need a 62-second commercial.
2: It is exactly 29 seconds as long as the commercial is. And I was trying to play it so people could hear how creepy and funny it is.
1: We heard it. We didn't talk till the end.
3: Right? That game wasn't that creepy, though. It was just like that commercial, hearing it without seeing the actual visual. All it is you go by and eat food, and then Daddy will pop out of the bed, which in hindsight sounds creepy now that you say it like that.
1: Don't say Daddy.
3: But I think it's Daddy. If it would have been like, Don't Wake Dad. Yeah. It would have been less. But you remember when we were growing up, like, you don't get, I mean, your dad wasn't there, but like the situation was, it was always scary to like wake up Dad. Oh God, don't wake him up. He's going to be crabby. He's going to be in a bad mood.
4: Yeah. But mine was, don't wake up Grandpa because you're going to be in big trouble. Dad was cool.
1: Oh, mine was my stepdad. So I get it. It was like, I was sick and I was scared to go to my mom's room because I was like, he's going to yell at me.
3: Somebody said they know Don't Wake Daddy, and somebody else said, Wes, we know how hard you worked on these, but we could hear the jingle the whole time.
4: They could hear it. Look at that.
5: Crisco, Dez, and Wes.
1: Oh, my gosh. Wait,

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2: Gen Z Jess, though, now puts us to the test.
3: Guys, I'm really mad you took my Skip It one.
2: Skip is one of those ones that's just, the toy's been around forever. And I didn't realize, you know?
3: I think
2: my kids had them, but.
4: The good news is you can just skip it.
3: Thank you. Anyway, my category is going to be back to school.
1: Oh.
3: So starting with back to school, what is Bobby Jack?
1: Bobby Jack.
3: Mm-hmm.
1: It is an off-brand of Jack Daniels liquor.
4: Back to school?
2: Bobby Jack.
3: College back to school. Every day.
2: Bobby Jack.
4: I think it's a off-brand version of Colby Jack cheese you could only get if you didn't have a lot of money.
2: Something that goes in your hair. Like, remember a Bobby Pin?
1: Oh, wait, a Bobby Jack. It's like, oh, no, that's every Jack or every man Jack or something. Never mind. That's not it.
2: I don't know.
3: Guys, it was a clothing brand.
4: Oh.
3: So it was a little monkey on all the clothes, and if you didn't have it, you weren't cool. And guess who didn't have it?
1: Oh.
3: Me. My mom was like, we're poor. We're not getting it.
2: You don't get any Bobby Jack.
3: No.
4: Yeah, you don't get it.
1: I got to look that up.
2: Give me some Bill like Jack instead of like I don't want you to get at Aldi.
1: Oh, I know this. I've seen this brand. Okay.
3: It was so cute when I was younger.
1: Almost looks like Curious George.
3: But cuter.
4: Did they rip off Curious George?
1: I think they did, actually.
4: Okay.
1: Bobby Jack, we're on to you.
4: Yeah.
3: All right. Next up. What's Heads Up, 7-Up?
1: Oh, it's the game you play. Your head is down. And you put your thumb up and you want them to come and tap your thumb and it goes down.
4: Yeah. And you have to guess who it is.
3: Yeah.
1: Because me and Crisco just played it at Reverse School last year when we went to Reeves.
3: Still playing it.
4: Mm-hmm. That was a game we played all the time in school.
2: So, so they pulled your finger? You weren't supposed to do something else?
4: Yeah. Oh, every time they did it, they were like, well, we know
2: I
4: ran
2: the face now.
4: Oh, sorry.
1: Crisco, that's why you didn't get
4: picked. Well, that's not why I didn't get picked. I had a plethora of reasons I didn't get picked.
3: That was number one.
4: There was so many. They were just like, ooh, his finger's a little sweaty. He's got food left over on it. Is that food? I don't know. There's so many different things. What's the next thing on your list?
3: This is the easiest one, and I know you guys are going to get this, I think. What's Heelys?
2: Oh. Heelys? Oh. I know. You wrote the little wheels on the back of your shoes.
1: Uh-huh.
3: Did you guys have them?
4: Roman did. My nephew.
2: I think one of my kids did.
1: Yeah, I think this was after. We didn't have those when I was...
2: No, we didn't have those. Are you kidding me?
3: I was too uncoordinated.
4: I thought it was the bread that nobody wanted in the package. You're like, oh, the Heelys.
2: I'll eat the Heelys.
4: No one Heelys.
1: Can't waste the Heelys.
4: Oh, they're gross. Nobody eats the
2: Heelys. What? Oh, no, we make like garlic bread out of them.
4: Bread.
2: Mm-hmm. We save them all and make garlic bread.
1: Or croutons.
4: Yeah, totally. I'll do croutons, but I'm not eating it with a sandwich. That's... No.
1: Back to you, Gen Z Jess.
3: All right. We're going on a field trip, you guys. What's the lunch?
1: Oh, isn't it a bag lunch, a sack lunch?
3: Horrible choice. If you got the bag lunch from school, loser.
2: Oh, wait, they made a bag lunch for you at school? We had to bring it from home.
4: That was our sandwich. School. We made it all.
2: Wait, your school, like growing up, they made a bag lunch for you?
3: Mm-hmm. It was for people that had like...
4: Dude, we went to really...
2: Wow.
3: Like, that always had hot lunch.
1: Yeah, it was your hot lunch people who never brought it. So you had to sign up for it.
4: Lies.
1: And you could... No,
4: it's a lie. This is all lies. Did you ever have an option at your school, Wes, where they're like, would you like us to provide you with a warm lunch?
2: Bring a sandwich from home or eat your knuckle skin.
4: Exactly. They're like, there's a handful of dirt and sand over there. You can have that in one big gulp of air.
2: Eat some dandelions. You'll be fine.
4: Dez and Jess apparently went to the fancy schools. Would you like us to pack you one of our school lunches?
1: You paid for it.
3: Yeah.
1: It was part of the...
4: Must have been nice.
1: Paid for it, but I didn't. I wasn't allowed to have hot lunch. But my kids still at their school now, you can choose that as what you do.
2: Oh, yeah, I know. Yeah, my kids definitely didn't let kids be hungry. Now, when we were kids, they're like, you're fine.
1: They didn't care if they were hungry.
4: They're like, hey, poor young man.
2: You could pass up a couple meals anyway.
4: They told me, they're like, you know what? Skip lunch till like March. I was like, oh, okay. Anyway, that brought up some trauma. What's the next thing?
3: Trauma for me, too, I think.
4: Apparently, it's trauma.
3: It's actually a Lunchable, you guys.
1: Oh, yeah.
3: You had to bring the Lunchable to be cool.
2: Did you ever eat the pizza one? Those were garbage.
3: Oh, I kind of like
1: that's River's favorite.
4: They're so good.
2: Really?
4: I just because it's, you know what it is. It's not like you're going in eating like pizza to eat pizza. It's just like cardboard. And you're like, I love every part of this. I don't know why. The sauce is sweet. I love it.
1: Oh, somebody said the answer should have been Uncrustables for that.
3: Oh,
4: you got Uncrustables.
3: We weren't Uncrustables growing up.
1: Like, did they make
3: them? But we never ate them.
4: Isn't it amazing to think that somebody made a thing off of spoiled kids who their parents would cut the crust off? Just eat the damn crust. We didn't get an option. My mom's like, you want the bread or what?
1: Oh, yeah. We didn't get it either. But my kids sure do.
3: And the butt of the bread?
4: No.
3: All right. Last one, because you took my skip it. What's a tech deck?
1: Tech deck. It's a place you put all of your technology in a little caddy.
3: So far wrong. So far wrong.
2: Okay, Carrisco, tech deck.
4: What do we got as a tech deck? Is that something where, like, you charge your things? Maybe? I don't know.
2: Is there anything technology based on this?
3: No.
4: Oh, a tech deck is...
2: Oh, it's where the nerds hang out because they're techie.
4: Yeah.
1: Tech. Or is it
2: they have a whole deck.
4: Best Buy Geek Squad.
1: Yeah.
4: No.
1: What is it?
3: So it's a little skateboard that you, all the guys used to have them in like elementary. It's like a finger skateboard.
4: I remember that.
3: Yeah, skateboard? They were so annoying.
2: Why do my fingers need the skateboard?
3: I don't know.
4: Oh. It was like, I mean, it's probably training for like my brother. Oh, so you know what I mean? Like, the version of
2: training for what?
1: For what? Oh, yeah.
4: Fingerboards. Skating.
3: Well, I'm surprised you didn't have it then.
1: He didn't need it.
4: You find out he's the Tony Hawk of finger skateboards.
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is 85. Preston hanging with you. Happy Saturday. Man, we can't escape the heat. It's going to be coming back. Currently 77 out there with a high of 94 today. Woo! 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

Olivia Dean's going to be performing at the Target Center in a couple of days, and you could be there. 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It's sold out. 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Tap it right now.

975, today's variety. Keep it right here. Coming up after two songs, Bauhaus Brewery is making a comeback in a big way I bet you weren't expecting. And you don't want to miss it. Don't go anywhere. It's Lady Gaga and Bruno Mars on right now.

Brew Labs is coming back, people. That's right. They're back from the dead after closing after their Art of World festivities in May. They're being bought out by a technology company, and they will be back in August. The company is called ABV Technology, and they previously partnered with Bajos on a non-alcoholic beer called Nah, and the owners decided to bring it back. So, yeah, they're going to continue on to their next chapter. Most drinks are under $10, and some will be less than $5. Now, that's what I'm talking about. Bring it back with a bang. They say they're still going to be serving those German-style beers, plus wine, cocktails, and seltzers. Ooh, boy, so an expanded lineup.

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Jason 85 Preston here with you on a hot Saturday. That's what it is. Currently 80 degrees and climbing, going to be high of 94. Woo! What are you up to today? Text me 75617. I might have to go get a little treat after this little Culver's Dairy Queen. What is better? Do you think a concrete mixer or a blizzard? What? Text me 75617. What's your opinion? I personally, don't shoot me here, but I like the Culver's concrete mixer.

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All right, y'all, might be time to invest in a Rivian, a Tesla, any electric car, because these gas prices are getting ridiculous. Minnesota's average just hit $4 on Thursday. Oh, boy. And in the Twin Cities, they're at the highest. They're at $4.12 a gallon. You might need to be signing up for those, like, Cub holiday rewards. You might need to be on part of every rewards program, to be honest.

Today's Variety, KS95. Coming up in the next hour, the Forest Service might be opening up some campgrounds in the Boundary Waters by the end of July. We got that and more. Don't go anywhere. Right now, it's Ray, KS95.

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Hillary Duff is making her Minnesota comeback, playing at the Mystic Lake Amphitheater tonight at 7. And I know some of y'all won tickets and you're going. And man, I want to see if she still got it. Does she still got those Lizzie McGuire moves?

Okay, I got another cat problem. I need your guys' advice on text me 75617. My older cat will not stop eating my younger cat's food. We try to lock it away. We only let it, you know, be out at certain times. We try not to free feed, but she somehow gets in there. Yesterday she puked. Help me. I need your help. How do I

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Here's some good news for you. We still got Bruno Mars concert codes happening all next week. So if you missed out on some this week, you're thinking, dang, I'll never have a shot. Well, enter one code and it could be your lucky code. You never know. And we will be doing them starting at 8 a.m. on Monday when you wake the fun up with Crisco, Dez, and Wes.

The U.S. Forest Service has announced that it's anticipating to open up some of the Boundary Water Canoe Area overnight camping by the end of the month. Apparently, they're looking at opening up 37 access points and opening up more than 400,000 acres by July 30th. Of course, this depends on weather and how the fires are doing and just all those conditions. More than 1,000 firefighters continue to be up there battling the fires. And man, thank you for your service. I mean, these fires are crazy.

0: Variety KS95 coming up in the next hour. The Beach Boys had to cancel 30 concerts. Plus, we got to talk about this recent Minnesota lottery winner. Man, did they rack up the bills. Let's keep it right here. It's KS95.
1: 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Our colors will fade.

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Jazz 95. Today's Friday. Preston hanging out with you. How's it going on this Saturday? What are you up to? Currently 85 degrees. It's going to keep climbing, though. High of 94 around 5 o'clock.

Vegas have posted on their socials that they need to recharge after that Hootin' and Holler in Minnesota Yacht Club Festival. So all these summer dates are being rescheduled. There's over 30 concerts. They say they'll be

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$12 million. It's the largest Lotto America win in Minnesota history. Someone took home the winning ticket from a Coon Rapids holiday station. When I saw that, I was like, no way, because my parents live in Coon Rapids, and I was texting them. I was like, did you guys buy this ticket? They normally don't play Lotto America, but I was like, did you guys buy this ticket? They were like, no, we did not. And so, yet again, I show up to another shift. We are no longer millionaires, but they interviewed the person that won. He says he plans on paying off some debts, which includes his daughter's student loans, and then working with a financial professional to invest it. And that is one smart man. That's a man after my heart.

is right. EKS95. That's going to do it for me, y'all. I'm Preston. Thanks for hanging out this morning. I'll be back on tomorrow morning. Keep on tapping the track for the Olivia Dean tickets. And I'll give you a hint. There's another song coming up real soon. So keep it right here. It's KS95. See ya.

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Morning's Variety, KS95. It is just a hazy, hot, and humid Saturday. You could be seeing some smoke a little bit of time. Just not as bad as it was, but it will seem a little hazy. And we could get some severe thunderstorms later on tonight, so keep an eye on that.

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Ed Sheeran says this is kind of his last tour for a while. He wants to take some time off. I feel like he did this a couple years ago, but he wants to really take some time off and spend time with his family. So it could be one of your last chances to see him at U.S. Bank Stadium August 15th.

today's variety, K95. What are you doing tonight? Bring your doggy out to the St. Paul Saints game for Dog Days. We'll be at the K95 tent starting at 5:30. First pitch is 7:07. So bring your puppy. This is like one of my favorite nights at the Saints games because there's just so many dogs to play with.

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like a movie concept. So starting at the beginning of the album, the very first song, through the last song, it's going to be a story about a girl who comes into some trouble with outlaws. Jamie Foxx is part of this project, and so is Sam Elliott, who is like the best outlaw in every outlaw movie ever made. So this is going to be a really cool album to check out at the end of the month.

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If you're a big fan of Willy Wonka and the Chocolate Factory, the original starring Gene Wilder, it's returning to theaters next month for the film's 55th anniversary. It was released in 1971.

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I can tell you there is Olivia Dean song on the way before 3 o'clock. We will.

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Variety, K95. I get so overwhelmed when streaming just has literally everything on it. Games and video games. 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And different services are now combined on one streaming service. It's just the whole thing. 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

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Bruno Mars is playing SoFi Stadium October 6th. 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

David Guetta. It's called Titanium over KS95. Today's Variety. Mr. Peter Parker hanging out till 7. And it's going down this week, right? We're trying to fly somebody out there to Los Angeles, California to see Bruno Mars live in concert. Gotta listen out for those code words. We're back at it Monday morning on KS95.

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1: I'm jealous, I'm overzealous. 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

KS95, today's Variety, that's Ed Sheeran. And tomorrow and today, the Minnesota Twins are at home against the Oakland A's. 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

boy Sugar, we're going down. It's KS95, today's Variety, and back at it Monday morning. You got to listen out for these unique little code words every hour. We're going to fly somebody to Los Angeles, California to see Bruno Mars. This is so epic. We're back at it.

0: May.
1: Back at again. You qualified to see Bruno Mars in Los Angeles, California, starting Monday morning right here on KS95, where today's Variety, Mr. Peter Parker, hanging out till like 7 o'clock. Then I'm moving around tonight. If you want to find out where I'm at, follow me on social media, at Mr. Peter Parker. New music from my man Teddy Swims is called Mr. Know-It-All. Check this out.

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KS95, today's Variety, Mr. Peter Parker in here reminding you, first pitch for the Twins tonight, 6:10 p.m. They got the Oakland A's in town tonight and tomorrow at Target Field. Let's go Twins. They can make it happen. I believe in those guys, man. Let's keep it moving with Somber. This one's called Back to Friends. On today's Variety, we are KS95. Hope you're having a great Saturday afternoon.

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It's the biggest prize in the Twin Cities right now, and we're trying to hook you up on KS95.

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Mr. Peter Parker in here on KS95 from 2K until today. Let's take him back with the Backstreet Boys real quick. And Monday morning, wake the fun up with the number one morning show in the Twin Cities. I'm talking about Crisco, Dez, and Wes. Their show starts at 6 a.m. Monday through Friday right here on KS95.

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0: And it's KS95 from 2K Until Today. That's Nelly. And you want to talk about a dream come true? We're trying to hook somebody up with a trip for two to Los Angeles, California to see Bruno Mars live in concert at SoFi Stadium. We're going to cover airfare, hotel, accommodation, the whole nine yards. We're hooking you up. And the only place to win is right here on KS95. 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
1: They say the holy water's watered down, and this town's lost its faith. Our colors will fade.

KS95 from 2K until today. And don't forget to tap the track anytime you hear anything by Olivia Dean this weekend. We're trying to hook you up for her show at the Target Center July 29th. This is Taylor Swift.

want to hear Bruno perform that song right there live in Los Angeles, courtesy of KS95, today's Variety. You're going to have to listen out all week. We got code words. We're back at it Monday morning. Full details.

0: That's it for the Mr. Peter Parker Show this afternoon. It's KS95 from 2K until today. I'll be back on tomorrow, 4 to 8 p.m. in the heat. Have a great rest of your Saturday night. I'm out. Peace.
1: I guess for now you've got the last laugh.